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Take it, we'll see you at the bar then. Cheers, folks.

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Take it, we'll see you at the bar then. Cheers, folks.

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2: 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Cheers, folks.

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The Firebolt Rock Festival is back at White Bottom Farm this year from the 6th to the 9th of August, and we want you to come and join us for our 5th anniversary. See our headliners Mason Hill, Massive Wagons, and The Wild Hearts, along with sets from Ricky Warwick and The Fighting Hearts, Wednesday 13, FM, The New Roses, Dare, The Virgin Marys, Thieves of Liberty, and many more. For tickets, just head to our website, www.fireboltfestival.co.uk, and come party with us at the 5th Firebolt Rock Festival this August. Take it, we'll see you at the bar then. Cheers, folks.

Hi, and thanks for joining me for today's episode of Rock's Rock Power with me, the Rock Power. For the next hour, I'm going to be doing a selection of rock power ballads for you to sing along to, and I know you will. And at some stage during the show, you'll probably get your lighters out as well. Over these days, it's telephones, isn't it, with the lights on their mobiles. Anyway, that's what's going to happen for the next hour. Start off today's show from their album Escape was Journey and Open Arms. This from the album Bad Animals is Heart and Alone.

While those tracks were playing, my producer came in and said that I called myself Rock Power. He says, did you know you sort of said you're listening to Rock's Rock Power with Rock Power? I said, if I'd have known I'd said it, I wouldn't have said it. I am, of course, the Rockmeister. You know that, I know that, the producer knows that, the whole world knows that. But anyway, you've just heard Four Non-Blondes with What's Up. Before that, from the album Get a Grip, was Aerosmith, of course, and Crying Heart with Alone. And start off today's show, a little bit of Journey with Open Arms.

From his album American Fool, John Mellencamp and Hurt So Good brings us more or less the halfway stage of today's show. The show, of course, being Rock's Rock Power with me, the Rockmeister. See, I got it right that time because I now know who I have. I mentioned at the beginning of the show, with certain tracks you would have your mobile phones with the lights on held above your heads, and the Night Ranger and Sister Christian was one that I know for certain you definitely did. Before that, we had from the classic album Hysteria, the title track from Def Leppard, of course. This, a little bit of Lynyrd Skynyrd.

I must admit, I never thought I'd see the day where I'd play a Simon and Garfunkel song on a rock show. But the Disturbed did it justice with the Sound of Silence. Before that, the song that must be on every power ballad compilation CD ever produced. Alana Miles and Black Velvet, and then Lynyrd Skynyrd with Simple Man. Looking at the time, I've only got around, I've got about 15 minutes left, so I reckon I can squeeze two more tracks in before it's time for me to bid my fond farewells. One of them is this one from Rush.

White Snake with Here I Go Again brings us to the end of today's show. The show, of course, being Rock Drop Power, an hour of classic power ballads. And before that, we had from the album Moving Pictures, Rush, of course. And

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1: The Firebolt Rock Festival is back at White Bottom Farm this year from the 6th to the 9th of August, and we want you to come and join us for our 5th anniversary. 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Take it, we'll see you at the bar then. Cheers, folks.

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Take it, we'll see you at the bar then. Cheers, folks.

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1: 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Take it, we'll see you at the bar then. Cheers, folks.

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In my darkest moments, I know they never believed. 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
2: 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Take it, we'll see you at the bar then. Cheers, folks.

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0: The Firebolt Rock Festival is back at White Bottom Farm this year from the 6th to the 9th of August, and we want you to come and join us for our 5th anniversary. 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Ticket, we'll see you at the bar then. Cheers, folks.
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0: The Firebolt Rock Festival is back at White Bottom Farm this year from the 6th to the 9th of August, and we want you to come and join us for our 5th anniversary. 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Take it, we'll see you at the bar then. Cheers, folks.
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2: 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Take it, we'll see you at the bar then. Cheers, folks.

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0: The Firebolt Rock Festival is back at White Bottom Farm this year from the 6th to the 9th of August, and we want you to come and join us for our 5th anniversary. 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Cheers, folks.
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0: 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Cheers, folks.
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3: 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Cheers, folks.

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0: The Firebolt Rock Festival is back at White Bottom Farm this year from the 6th to the 9th of August, and we want you to come and join us for our 5th anniversary. 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Second, we'll see you at the bar then. Cheers, folks.
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1: 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Take it, we'll see you at the bar then. Cheers, folks.
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0: The Firebolt Rock Festival is back at White Bottom Farm this year from the 6th to the 9th of August, and we want you to come and join us for our 5th anniversary. 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Ticket, we'll see you at the bar then. Cheers, folks.
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The Firebolt Rock Festival is back at White Bottom Farm this year from the 6th to the 9th of August, and we want you to come and join us for our 5th anniversary. See our headliners Mason Hill, Massive Wagons and The Wild Hearts, along with sets from Ricky Warwick and The Fighting Hearts, Wednesday 13, FM, The New Roses, Dare, The Virgin Marys, Thieves of Liberty and many more. 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Take it, we'll see you at the bar then. Cheers, folks.

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Hi, and thanks for joining me for today's episode of Rock's Rock Power with me, the Rock Power. For the next hour, I'm going to be doing a selection of rock power ballads for you to sing along to, and I know you will. And at some stage during the show, you'll probably get your lighters out as well. Although these days, it's telephones, isn't it, with the lights on their mobiles.

While those tracks were playing, my producer came in and said that I called myself Rock Power. He says, did you know you sort of said you're listening to Rock's Rock Power with Rock Power? I says, if I'd have known I'd said it, I wouldn't have said it. I am, of course, the Rockmeister. You know that, I know that, the producer knows that, the whole world knows that. But anyway, you've just heard Four Non-Blondes with What's Up. Before that, from the album Get a Grip, was Aerosmith, of course, and Crying Heart with Alone. And start off today's show, a little bit of Journey with Open Arms.

From his album American Fool, John Mellencamp and Hurt So Good brings us more or less the halfway stage of today's show. The show, of course, being Rock's Rock Power with me, the Rockmeister. See, I got it right that time, because I now know who I have. I mentioned at the beginning of the show, with certain tracks you would have your mobile phones with the lights on held above your heads, and the Night Ranger and Sister Christian was one that I know for certain you definitely did. Before that, we had from the classic album Hysteria, the title track from Def Leppard, of course. This, a little bit of Lynyrd Skynyrd.

I must admit, I never thought I'd see the day where I'd play a Simon and Garfunkel song on a rock show. But the Disturbed did it justice with The Sound of Silence. Before that, the song that must be on every power ballad compilation CD ever produced. Alanna Miles and Black Velvet, and then Lynyrd Skynyrd with Simple Man. Looking at the time, I've only got around, I've got about 15 minutes left, so I reckon I can squeeze two more tracks in before it's time for me to bid my fond farewells. One of them is this one from Rush.

Whitesnake with Here I Go Again brings us to the end of today's show. The show, of course, being Rock's Rock Power, an hour of classic power ballads. And before that, we had from the album Moving Pictures, Rush, of course, and Tom Sawyer. I'm going to finish off with a little bit of Great White and Save Your Love. But as always, thanks for listening. And please join me again, same time, same place, same channel, for another hour's worth of power ballads on Rock's Rock's Power. Bye for now.

it's me, it's Rat King Bobby D, your Ayatollah of rock and roll, your modern day Jack, your rock and roll Santa Claus. And if that didn't wake up your neighbors, your neighbors might need a little more rock and roll in their lives, man. Kickstart My Heart by Motley Crue. A song that doesn't start, man, it launches. It kicks down the door, throws gasoline on the speakers, and reminds you that sometimes subtle is just another word for not loud enough, man. It's what Motley Crue was all about. Attitude, adrenaline, and living life with a volume knob permanently stuck in the danger zone. And we're just getting started. Coming up later, we're opening the vault of our featured artists, digging into the stories, the songs, and the moments that made them legends. And then it's time for the Request Inferno, where you get to throw your favorite songs onto the fire. Of course, I should warn you, some requests may cause uncontrollable air guitar, spontaneous headbanging, and in extreme cases, the purchase of a questionable amount of concert t-shirts. So don't touch that dial, don't wander off, and whatever you do, don't turn the volume down. Sit down, strap in, and turn it all the way up. 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

grew up three streets away from Jon Bon Jovi, and we've been friends since I was about 11 years old. And he started playing guitar before I did, and once I had an opportunity to start playing, he would show me some chords, and then he turned me on to his guitar teacher, who became both of our mentors, this guy Al Carnello.

my ballroom, the event is never small. The social pages say I've got the biggest ball.

right there is the sound of a band who knew exactly how to write a song that could fill a room. That was Foreigner and Double Vision right here on the Rock King Radio Show. A killer riff, a massive chorus, and that unmistakable late 70s rock magic that proved you didn't need a million tricks when you had great songs and musicians who knew how to deliver them. Foreigner had the rare ability to bring together the power of rock and the hooks that everybody could sing along with. That's why, decades later, these songs still hit the same way they did the first time they came blasting out of your speakers. That's the thing about great rock, man. It doesn't get old. It just waits for somebody to turn it up. And we're just getting warmed up. More legendary music, more stories, and more surprises coming your way. Don't go anywhere. 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

0: But I really thought one time, I didn't know I was going to be the singer guy in this band, let alone have success with this thing for so long. But I wanted to actually be a veterinarian, a race car driver or a veterinarian. I really didn't have a choice because I was involved with race cars and I loved my pets, you know, but I didn't know the music thing was an accident. I really thought I was going to be like, yeah, a veterinarian or
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2: Sheltered Mark.

Because Bon Jovi, you did blow a bad name. Now that is an anthem. Released in 1986 as the first single from Slippery When Wet. That was the song that kicked the door open and announced Bon Jovi had arrived. Written by John Bon Jovi, Richie Sambora, and the legendary songwriter Desmond Child. This one had everything, man. The monster riff, the massive chorus, the kind of hook that gets stuck in your head, whether you like it or not. And here's the crazy part. This wasn't just another hit. This became Bon Jovi's first number one single in the U.S. and helped turn Slippery When Wet into one of the defining albums of the 1980s rock explosion. That's the magic of this era, man. The songs weren't just played, they took over. You heard it on the radio. You heard it blasting out of cars. You heard entire arenas screaming every word. And we're keeping this ride rolling. More legendary rock, more stories, and more songs that refuse to fade away. The Rock Tang Radio Show.

The School of Rock. And we shall teach rock.

The engines are fired up, the amps are smoking, and if you thought we were done, you clearly haven't been paying attention. We're rolling into another hour of the Rock Tank Radio Show where the guitars are loud, the stories are bigger, and the songs have more attitude than most people have met before their second cup of coffee. And you've got some big things coming your way, man. First up, we're opening the vault of our featured artists, diving into the music, the madness, and the moments that made them legendary. And then it's time for the Request Inferno, the part of the show where you get to prove you have great taste or publicly confess that one song you secretly love that all your friends make fun of you for. No judgment here. Well, maybe a little judgment. I mean, somebody has to ask why you requested that song. So get ready because your requests are coming in hot, the fire is waiting, and I have absolutely no responsibility for what happens when we throw these songs into the flames. Are you ready? The Rock Tank Radio Show

But I had spent my whole youth watching the rock scene, watching the music scene, watching other people, really, other artists, and how they created themselves, really. And as I say, when this doorway opened up into punk rock, we were sort of ready. We'd sort of read all the books. We even knew you get ripped off for 5 years. Yeah. We even knew you're going to get ripped off. That doesn't matter as long as you survive. There's loads of things we learned. We really sort of really marinated ourselves in the music culture. This music revolution we were growing up alongside. And we started to dream into things. And then I think I dreamt myself into being Billy Idol. Really, that's... Nice.

We've never done a lot of duets. There's three on this album. We've got Joan Jett on Wild Side. I've known Joan since 1978 after a Germs and Dead Kennedy concert. We hung out in LA. It was me, Joan, and 20 other girls. It was rather fantastic, I got to say.

0: 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This is Bobby D. How may I help you today?
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0: Well, I looked in the catalog and I couldn't find anything called Oh Crap, but I did find Shinedown's A Symptom of Being Human. Coming up right now on the Rod Ting Radio Show.

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3: 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Turn it up.

0: the Firebolt Rock Festival is back at White Bottom Farm this year from the 6th to the 9th of August, and we want you to come and join us for our 5th anniversary. 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Take it, we'll see you at the bar then. Cheers, folks.
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Woe to you, O earth and sea, for the devil sends the beast with wrath, because he knows the time is short. Let him who hath understanding reckon the number of the beast, for it is a human number. 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

0: The Firebolt Rock Festival is back at White Bottom Farm this year from the 6th to the 9th of August, and we want you to come and join us for our 5th anniversary. 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Take it, we'll see you at the bar then. Cheers, folks.
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1: 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Cheers, folks.

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1: 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Take it, we'll see you at the bar then. Cheers, folks.

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1: The Firebolt Rock Festival is back at White Bottom Farm this year from the 6th to the 9th of August. And we want you to come and join us for our 5th anniversary. 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Along with sets from Ricky Warwick and the Fighting Hearts, Wednesday 13, FM, The New Roses, Dare, The Virgin Marys, Thieves of Liberty and many more. 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Take it, we'll see you at the bar then. Cheers, folks.

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0: The Firebolt Rock Festival is back at White Bottom Farm this year from the 6th to the 9th of August, and we want you to come and join us for our 5th anniversary. 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Cheers, folks.
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0: anniversary. See our headliners Mason Hill, Massive Wagons and The Wild Hearts, along with sets from Ricky Warwick and The Fighting Hearts, Wednesday 13, FM, The New Roses, Dare, The Virgin Marys, Thieves of Liberty and many more. 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Second, we'll see you at the bar then. Cheers, folks.
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2: First they came for my brain, then they drank my blood. 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

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Take it, we'll see you at the bar then. 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

The Firebolt Rock Festival is back at White Bottom Farm this year from the 6th to the 9th of August, and we want you to come and join us for our 5th anniversary. See our headliners Mason Hill, Massive Wagons, and the Wild Hearts, along with sets from Ricky Warwick and the Fighting Hearts, Wednesday 13, FN, The New Roses, Dare, The Virgin Marys, Thieves of Liberty, and many more. For tickets, just head to our website, www.firebolt.co.uk, and come party with us at the 5th Firebolt Rock Festival this August. Take it, we'll see you at the bar then. Cheers, folks.

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Now all he had to do was, well, find the six stellar superlords, which was utterly impossible. Assemble the all-seeing astral eye, which was even

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See our headliners Mason Hill, Massive Wagons, and the Wild Hearts, along with sets from Ricky Warwick and the Fighting Hearts, Wednesday 13, FM, The New Roses, Dare, The Virgin Marys, Thieves of Liberty, and many more. 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Take it, we'll see you at the bar then. Cheers, folks.

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Welcome to another edition of Rich Emery's Power Hour right here on your favorite station. A little Slipknot to kick us off. Wait and Bleed from their 1999 self-titled debut that ended up going triple platinum and up to number one on the Heat Seekers chart on the Billboard. Released yesterday in history, July 28th, 1999. If you've never listened to one of my shows, I've got two shows here on your favorite station. This one being Rich Emery's Power Hour, which is 70s, 80s, and 90s classic rock and classic metal music history. And, of course, the other being Rich Emery's Retrograde, which is mostly new and upcoming hard rock and metal. And, of course, our weekly take cover game, which returns after